0: From the CJ Radio Weather Center, here's the forecast for Verdon and Oak Lake. Tonight, cloudy with 60% chance of showers. Risk of a thunder shower early this evening. Wind southeast 20 kilometers per hour. Low 8. Saturday, a mix of sun and cloud with 30% chance of showers. Risk of a thunder shower late in the afternoon. High 18. UV index 6 or high. Saturday night, partly cloudy. 30% chance of showers early in the evening with risk of a thunder shower. Low 7. Sunday, sunny. High 26. Sunday night, clear. Low 12. Monday, sunny. High 31.
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0: From the CJ Radio Weather Center, here's the forecast for Verdon and Oak Lake. Tonight, cloudy with 60% chance of showers. Risk of a thunder shower early this evening. Wind southeast 20 kilometers per hour. Low 8. Saturday, a mix of sun and cloud with 30% chance of showers. Risk of a thunder shower late in the afternoon. High 18. UV index 6 or high. Saturday night, partly cloudy. 30% chance of showers early in the evening with risk of a thunder shower. Low 7. Sunday, sunny. High 26. Sunday night, clear. Low 12. Monday, sunny. High 31.
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0: From the CJ Radio Weather Center, here's the forecast for Verdon and Oak Lake. Tonight, cloudy with 60% chance of showers. Risk of a thunder shower early this evening. Wind southeast 20 kilometers per hour. Low 8. Saturday, a mix of sun and cloud with 30% chance of showers. Risk of a thunder shower late in the afternoon. High 18. UV index 6 or high. Saturday night, partly cloudy. 30% chance of showers early in the evening with risk of a thunder shower. Low 7. Sunday, sunny. High 26. Sunday night, clear. Low 12. Monday, sunny. High 31.
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Their faces gaunt, their eyes are blurred, their shirts all soaked with sweat. He's riding hard to catch that herd, but he ain't caught 'em yet. 'Cause they've got to ride forever on that range up in the sky. All the horses.

0: From the CJ Radio Weather Center, here's the forecast for Verdon and Oak Lake. Tonight, cloudy with 60% chance of showers. Risk of a thundershower early this evening. Wind southeast 20 kilometers per hour. Low 8. Saturday, a mix of sun and cloud with 30% chance of showers. Risk of a thundershower late in the afternoon. High 18. UV index 6 or high. Saturday night, partly cloudy. 30% chance of showers early in the evening with risk of a thundershower. Low 7. Sunday, sunny. High 26. Sunday night, clear. Low 12. Monday, sunny. High 31.
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0: From the CJ Radio Weather Center, here's the forecast for Verdon and Oak Lake. Tonight, cloudy with 60% chance of showers. Risk of a thunder shower early this evening. Wind southeast 20 kilometers per hour. Low 8. Saturday, a mix of sun and cloud with 30% chance of showers. Risk of a thunder shower late in the afternoon. High 18. UV index 6 or high. Saturday night, partly cloudy. 30% chance of showers early in the evening with risk of a thunder shower. Low 7. Sunday, sunny. High 26. Sunday night, clear. Low 12. Monday, sunny. High 31.
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0: From the CJ Radio Weather Center, here's the forecast for Verdon and Oak Lake. Tonight, cloudy with 60% chance of showers. Risk of a thunder shower early this evening. Wind southeast 20 kilometers per hour. Low 8. Saturday, a mix of sun and cloud with 30% chance of showers. Risk of a thunder shower late in the afternoon. High 18. UV index 6 or high. Saturday night, partly cloudy. 30% chance of showers early in the evening with risk of a thunder shower. Low 7. Sunday, sunny. High 26. Sunday night, clear. Low 12. Monday, sunny. High 31.
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0: From the CJ Radio Weather Center, here's the forecast for Verdon and Oak Lake. Tonight, cloudy with 60% chance of showers. Risk of a thunder shower early this evening. Wind southeast 20 kilometers per hour. Low 8. Saturday, a mix of sun and cloud with 30% chance of showers. Risk of a thunder shower late in the afternoon. High 18. UV index 6 or high. Saturday night, partly cloudy. 30% chance of showers early in the evening with risk of a thunder shower. Low 7. Sunday, sunny. High 26. Sunday night, clear. Low 12. Monday, sunny. High 31.
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0: From the CJ Radio Weather Center, here's the forecast for Verdon and Oak Lake. Tonight, cloudy with 60% chance of showers. Risk of a thundershower early this evening. Wind southeast 20 kilometers per hour. Low 8. Saturday, a mix of sun and cloud with 30% chance of showers. Risk of a thundershower late in the afternoon. High 18. UV index 6 or high. Saturday night, partly cloudy. 30% chance of showers early in the evening with risk of a thundershower. Low 7. Sunday, sunny. High 26. Sunday night, clear. Low 12. Monday, sunny. High 31.
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0: From the CJ Radio Weather Center, here's the forecast for Verdon and Oak Lake. Tonight, cloudy with 60% chance of showers. Risk of a thundershower early this evening. Wind southeast 20 kilometers per hour. Low 8. Saturday, a mix of sun and cloud with 30% chance of showers. Risk of a thundershower late in the afternoon. High 18. UV index 6 or high. Saturday night, partly cloudy. 30% chance of showers early in the evening with risk of a thundershower. Low 7. Sunday, sunny. High 26. Sunday night, clear. Low 12. Monday, sunny. High 31.
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0: From the CJ Radio Weather Center, here's the forecast for Verdon and Oak Lake. Tonight, cloudy with 60% chance of showers. Risk of a thunder shower early this evening. Wind southeast 20 kilometers per hour. Low 8. Saturday, a mix of sun and cloud with 30% chance of showers. Risk of a thunder shower late in the afternoon. High 18. UV index 6 or high. Saturday night, partly cloudy. 30% chance of showers early in the evening with risk of a thunder shower. Low 7. Sunday, sunny. High 26. Sunday night, clear. Low 12. Monday, sunny. High 31.
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0: From the CJ Radio Weather Center, here's the forecast for Verdon and Oak Lake. Tonight, cloudy with 60% chance of showers. Risk of a thunder shower early this evening. Wind southeast 20 kilometers per hour. Low 8. Saturday, a mix of sun and cloud with 30% chance of showers. Risk of a thunder shower late in the afternoon. High 18. UV index 6 or high. Saturday night, partly cloudy. 30% chance of showers early in the evening with risk of a thunder shower. Low 7. Sunday, sunny. High 26. Sunday night, clear. Low 12. Monday, sunny. High 31.
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0: From the CJ Radio Weather Center, here's the forecast for Verdon and Oak Lake. Tonight, cloudy with 60% chance of showers. Risk of a thunder shower early this evening. Wind southeast 20 kilometers per hour. Low 8. Saturday, a mix of sun and cloud with 30% chance of showers. Risk of a thunder shower late in the afternoon. High 18. UV index 6 or high. Saturday night, partly cloudy. 30% chance of showers early in the evening with risk of a thunder shower. Low 7. Sunday, sunny. High 26. Sunday night, clear. Low 12. Monday, sunny. High 31.
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0: From the CJ Radio Weather Center, here's the forecast for Verdon and Oak Lake. Tonight, cloudy with 60% chance of showers. Risk of a thunder shower early this evening. Wind southeast 20 kilometers per hour. Low 8. Saturday, a mix of sun and cloud with 30% chance of showers. Risk of a thunder shower late in the afternoon. High 18. UV index 6 or high. Saturday night, partly cloudy. 30% chance of showers early in the evening with risk of a thunder shower. Low 7. Sunday, sunny. High 26. Sunday night, clear. Low 12. Monday, sunny. High 31.
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0: From the CJ Radio Weather Center, here's the forecast for Verdon and Oak Lake. Tonight, cloudy with 60% chance of showers. Risk of a thundershower early this evening. Wind southeast 20 kilometers per hour. Low 8. Saturday, a mix of sun and cloud with 30% chance of showers. Risk of a thundershower late in the afternoon. High 18. UV index 6 or high. Saturday night, partly cloudy. 30% chance of showers early in the evening with risk of a thundershower. Low 7. Sunday, sunny. High 26. Sunday night, clear. Low 12. Monday, sunny. High 31.
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0: From the CJ Radio Weather Center, here's the forecast for Verdon and Oak Lake. Tonight, cloudy with 60% chance of showers. Risk of a thunder shower early this evening. Wind southeast 20 kilometers per hour. Low 8. Saturday, a mix of sun and cloud with 30% chance of showers. Risk of a thunder shower late in the afternoon. High 18. UV index 6 or high. Saturday night, partly cloudy. 30% chance of showers early in the evening with risk of a thunder shower. Low 7. Sunday, sunny. High 26. Sunday night, clear. Low 12. Monday, sunny. High 31.
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0: From the CJ Radio Weather Center, here's the forecast for Verdon and Oak Lake. Tonight, cloudy with 60% chance of showers. Risk of a thundershower early this evening. Wind southeast 20 kilometers per hour. Low 8. Saturday, a mix of sun and cloud with 30% chance of showers. Risk of a thundershower late in the afternoon. High 18. UV index 6 or high. Saturday night, partly cloudy. 30% chance of showers early in the evening with risk of a thundershower. Low 7. Sunday, sunny. High 26. Sunday night, clear. Low 12. Monday, sunny. High 31.
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1: hometown weather. From the CJ Radio Weather Center, here's the forecast for Verdon and Oak Lake. Tonight, cloudy with 60% chance of showers. Risk of a thunder shower early this evening. Wind southeast 20 kilometers per hour. Low 8. Saturday, a mix of sun and cloud with 30% chance of showers. Risk of a thunder shower late in the afternoon. High 18. UV index 6 or high. Saturday night, partly cloudy. 30% chance of showers early in the evening with risk of a thunder shower. Low 7. Sunday, sunny. High 26. Sunday night, clear. Low 12. Monday, sunny. High 31.
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0: From the CJ Radio Weather Center, here's the forecast for Verdon and Oak Lake. Tonight, cloudy with 60% chance of showers. Risk of a thunder shower early this evening. Wind southeast 20 kilometers per hour. Low 8. Saturday, a mix of sun and cloud with 30% chance of showers. Risk of a thunder shower late in the afternoon. High 18. UV index 6 or high. Saturday night, partly cloudy. 30% chance of showers early in the evening with risk of a thunder shower. Low 7. Sunday, sunny. High 26. Sunday night, clear. Low 12. Monday, sunny. High 31.
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0: From the CJ Radio Weather Center, here's the forecast for Verdon and Oak Lake. Tonight, cloudy with 60% chance of showers. Risk of a thunder shower early this evening. Wind southeast 20 kilometers per hour. Low 8. Saturday, a mix of sun and cloud with 30% chance of showers. Risk of a thunder shower late in the afternoon. High 18. UV index 6 or high. Saturday night, partly cloudy. 30% chance of showers early in the evening with risk of a thunder shower. Low 7. Sunday, sunny. High 26. Sunday night, clear. Low 12. Monday, sunny. High 31.
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0: from the CJ Radio Weather Center. Here's the forecast for Verdon and Oak Lake. Today, a few showers ending this morning, then a mix of sun and cloud. 30% chance of showers late this afternoon. Risk of a thunderstorm late this afternoon, high 17. UV index 6 or high. Tonight, partly cloudy with 30% chance of showers early this evening and risk of a thunderstorm. Clearing late this evening. Fog patches developing before morning. Low 6, Sunday sunny. Fog patches dissipating early in the morning. High 25, UV index 6 or high, Sunday night clear. Low 12, Monday sunny. High 32, Monday night clear. Low 8, Tuesday sunny. High 32, Tuesday night clear. Low 15.
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0: from the CJ Radio Weather Center. Here's the forecast for Verdon and Oak Lake. Today, a few showers ending this morning, then a mix of sun and cloud. 30% chance of showers late this afternoon. Risk of a thunderstorm late this afternoon, high 17. UV index 6 or high. Tonight, partly cloudy with 30% chance of showers early this evening and risk of a thunderstorm. Clearing late this evening. Fog patches developing before morning. Low 6, Sunday sunny. Fog patches dissipating early in the morning. High 25, UV index 6 or high, Sunday night clear. Low 12, Monday sunny. High 32, Monday night clear. Low 8, Tuesday sunny. High 32, Tuesday night clear. Low 15.
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0: from the CJ Radio Weather Center, here's the forecast for Verdon and Oak Lake. Today, a few showers ending this morning, then a mix of sun and cloud. 30% chance of showers late this afternoon. Risk of a thunderstorm late this afternoon, high 17. UV index 6 or high. Tonight, partly cloudy with 30% chance of showers early this evening and risk of a thunderstorm. Clearing late this evening. Fog patches developing before morning. Low 6, Sunday sunny. Fog patches dissipating early in the morning. High 25, UV index 6 or high, Sunday night clear. Low 12, Monday sunny. High 32, Monday night clear. Low 8, Tuesday sunny. High 32, Tuesday night clear. Low 15.
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0: from the CJ Radio Weather Center. Here's the forecast for Verdon and Oak Lake. Today, a few showers ending this morning, then a mix of sun and cloud. 30% chance of showers late this afternoon. Risk of a thunderstorm late this afternoon, high 17. UV index 6 or high. Tonight, partly cloudy with 30% chance of showers early this evening and risk of a thunderstorm. Clearing late this evening. Fog patches developing before morning. Low 6, Sunday sunny. Fog patches dissipating early in the morning. High 25, UV index 6 or high, Sunday night clear. Low 12, Monday sunny. High 32, Monday night clear. Low 8, Tuesday sunny. High 32, Tuesday night clear. Low 15.
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0: from the CJ Radio Weather Center, here's the forecast for Verdon and Oak Lake. Today, a few showers ending this morning, then a mix of sun and cloud. 30% chance of showers late this afternoon. Risk of a thunderstorm late this afternoon, high 17. UV index 6 or high. Tonight, partly cloudy with 30% chance of showers early this evening and risk of a thunderstorm. Clearing late this evening. Fog patches developing before morning. Low 6, Sunday sunny. Fog patches dissipating early in the morning. High 25, UV index 6 or high, Sunday night clear. Low 12, Monday sunny. High 32, Monday night clear. Low 8, Tuesday sunny. High 32, Tuesday night clear. Low 15.
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0: Is ending this morning, then a mix of sun and cloud. 30% chance of showers late this afternoon. Risk of a thunderstorm late this afternoon, high 17. UV index 6 or high. Tonight, partly cloudy with 30% chance of showers early this evening and risk of a thunderstorm. Clearing late this evening. Fog patches developing before morning. Low 6, Sunday sunny. Fog patches dissipating early in the morning. High 25, UV index 6 or high, Sunday night clear. Low 12, Monday sunny. High 32, Monday night clear. Low 8, Tuesday sunny. High 32, Tuesday night clear. Low 15.
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0: from the CJ Radio Weather Center. Here's the forecast for Verdon and Oak Lake. Today, a few showers ending this morning, then a mix of sun and cloud. 30% chance of showers late this afternoon. Risk of a thunderstorm late this afternoon, high 17. UV index 6 or high. Tonight, partly cloudy with 30% chance of showers early this evening and risk of a thunderstorm. Clearing late this evening. Fog patches developing before morning. Low 6, Sunday sunny. Fog patches dissipating early in the morning. High 25, UV index 6 or high, Sunday night clear. Low 12, Monday sunny. High 32, Monday night clear. Low 8, Tuesday sunny. High 32, Tuesday night clear. Low 15.
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from the CJ Radio Weather Center. Here's the forecast for Verdon and Oak Lake. Today, a few showers ending this morning, then a mix of sun and cloud. 30% chance of showers late this afternoon. Risk of a thunderstorm late this afternoon, high 17. UV index 6 or high. Tonight, partly cloudy with 30% chance of showers early this evening and risk of a thunderstorm. Clearing late this evening. Fog patches developing before morning. Low 6, Sunday sunny. Fog patches dissipating early in the morning. High 25, UV index 6 or high, Sunday night clear. Low 12, Monday sunny. High 32, Monday night clear. Low 8, Tuesday sunny. High 32, Tuesday night clear. Low 15,

0: from the CJ Radio Weather Center. Here's the forecast for Verdon and Oak Lake. Today, a few showers ending this morning, then a mix of sun and cloud. 30% chance of showers late this afternoon. Risk of a thunderstorm late this afternoon, high 17. UV index 6 or high. Tonight, partly cloudy with 30% chance of showers early this evening and risk of a thunderstorm. Clearing late this evening. Fog patches developing before morning. Low 6, Sunday sunny. Fog patches dissipating early in the morning. High 25, UV index 6 or high, Sunday night clear. Low 12, Monday sunny. High 32, Monday night clear. Low 8, Tuesday sunny. High 32, Tuesday night clear. Low 15.
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0: from the CJ Radio Weather Center. Here's the forecast for Verdon and Oak Lake. Today, a few showers ending this morning, then a mix of sun and cloud. 30% chance of showers late this afternoon. Risk of a thunderstorm late this afternoon, high 17. UV index 6 or high. Tonight, partly cloudy with 30% chance of showers early this evening and risk of a thunderstorm. Clearing late this evening. Fog patches developing before morning. Low 6, Sunday sunny. Fog patches dissipating early in the morning. High 25, UV index 6 or high, Sunday night clear. Low 12, Monday sunny. High 32, Monday night clear. Low 8, Tuesday sunny. High 32, Tuesday night clear. Low 15.
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0: from the CJ Radio Weather Center. Here's the forecast for Verdon and Oak Lake. Today, a few showers ending this morning, then a mix of sun and cloud. 30% chance of showers late this afternoon. Risk of a thunderstorm late this afternoon, high 17. UV index 6 or high. Tonight, partly cloudy with 30% chance of showers early this evening and risk of a thunderstorm. Clearing late this evening. Fog patches developing before morning. Low 6, Sunday sunny. Fog patches dissipating early in the morning. High 25, UV index 6 or high, Sunday night clear. Low 12, Monday sunny. High 32, Monday night clear. Low 8, Tuesday sunny. High 32, Tuesday night clear. Low 15.
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0: from the CJ Radio Weather Center. Here's the forecast for Verdon and Oak Lake. Today, a few showers ending this morning, then a mix of sun and cloud. 30% chance of showers late this afternoon. Risk of a thunderstorm late this afternoon, high 17. UV index 6 or high. Tonight, partly cloudy with 30% chance of showers early this evening and risk of a thunderstorm. Clearing late this evening. Fog patches developing before morning. Low 6, Sunday sunny. Fog patches dissipating early in the morning. High 25, UV index 6 or high, Sunday night clear. Low 12, Monday sunny. High 32, Monday night clear. Low 8, Tuesday sunny. High 32, Tuesday night clear. Low 15.
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clouds overhead where the sun had been. The rain

0: from the CJ Radio Weather Center. Here's the forecast for Verdon and Oak Lake. Today, a mix of sun and cloud with 30% chance of showers. Risk of a thunderstorm late this afternoon, high 17. UV index 6 or high. Tonight, partly cloudy with 30% chance of showers early this evening and risk of a thunderstorm. Clearing late this evening, fog patches developing before morning. Low 6, Sunday sunny. Fog patches dissipating early in the morning. High 25, UV index 6 or high. Sunday night, clear, low 12, Monday sunny. High 32, Monday night clear, low 8, Tuesday sunny. High 32, Tuesday night clear, low 15.
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0: From the CJ Radio Weather Center, here's the forecast for Verdon and Oak Lake. Today, a mix of sun and cloud with 30% chance of showers. Risk of a thunderstorm late this afternoon, high 17. UV index 6 or high. Tonight, partly cloudy with 30% chance of showers early this evening and risk of a thunderstorm. Clearing late this evening, fog patches developing before morning. Low 6, Sunday sunny. Fog patches dissipating early in the morning. High 25, UV index 6 or high. Sunday night, clear, low 12, Monday sunny. High 32, Monday night clear, low 8, Tuesday sunny. High 32, Tuesday night clear, low 15.
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0: From the CJ Radio Weather Center, here's the forecast for Verdon and Oak Lake. Today, a mix of sun and cloud with 30% chance of showers. Risk of a thunderstorm late this afternoon, high 17. UV index 6 or high. Tonight, partly cloudy with 30% chance of showers early this evening and risk of a thunderstorm. Clearing late this evening, fog patches developing before morning. Low 6, Sunday sunny. Fog patches dissipating early in the morning. High 25, UV index 6 or high. Sunday night, clear, low 12. Monday sunny, high 32. Monday night, clear, low 8. Tuesday sunny, high 32. Tuesday night, clear, low 15.
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0: From the CJ Radio Weather Center, here's the forecast for Verdon and Oak Lake. Today, a mix of sun and cloud with 30% chance of showers. Risk of a thunderstorm late this afternoon, high 17. UV index 6 or high. Tonight, partly cloudy with 30% chance of showers early this evening and risk of a thunderstorm. Clearing late this evening, fog patches developing before morning. Low 6, Sunday sunny. Fog patches dissipating early in the morning. High 25, UV index 6 or high. Sunday night, clear, low 12. Monday sunny, high 32. Monday night, clear, low 8. Tuesday sunny, high 32. Tuesday night, clear, low 15.
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0: From the CJ Radio Weather Center, here's the forecast for Verdon and Oak Lake. Today, a mix of sun and cloud with 30% chance of showers. Risk of a thunderstorm late this afternoon. High 17, UV index 6 or high. Tonight, partly cloudy with 30% chance of showers early this evening and risk of a thunderstorm. Clearing late this evening, fog patches developing before morning. Low 6, Sunday sunny. Fog patches dissipating early in the morning. High 25, UV index 6 or high. Sunday night, clear. Low 12, Monday sunny. High 32, Monday night, clear. Low 8, Tuesday sunny. High 32, Tuesday night, clear. Low 15.
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0: From the CJ Radio Weather Center, here's the forecast for Verdon and Oak Lake. Today, a mix of sun and cloud with 30% chance of showers. Risk of a thunderstorm late this afternoon. High 17, UV index 6 or high. Tonight, partly cloudy with 30% chance of showers early this evening and risk of a thunderstorm. Clearing late this evening, fog patches developing before morning. Low 6, Sunday sunny. Fog patches dissipating early in the morning. High 25, UV index 6 or high. Sunday night, clear. Low 12, Monday sunny. High 32, Monday night, clear. Low 8, Tuesday sunny. High 32, Tuesday night, clear. Low 15.
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0: From the CJ Radio Weather Center, here's the forecast for Verdon and Oak Lake. Today, a mix of sun and cloud with 30% chance of showers. Risk of a thunderstorm late this afternoon. High 17, UV index 6 or high. Tonight, partly cloudy with 30% chance of showers early this evening and risk of a thunderstorm. Clearing late this evening, fog patches developing before morning. Low 6, Sunday sunny, fog patches dissipating early in the morning. High 25, UV index 6 or high, Sunday night clear, low 12, Monday sunny. High 32, Monday night clear, low 8, Tuesday sunny. High 32, Tuesday night clear, low 15.
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But she came home with tear-filled eyes, and she said to me, "Daddy, Alyssa lies."

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And I told her that Alyssa wouldn't be at school today.

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From the CJ Radio Weather Center, here's the forecast for Verdon and Oak Lake. Today, a mix of sun and cloud with 30% chance of showers. Risk of a thunderstorm late this afternoon, high 17, UV index 6 or high. Tonight, partly cloudy with 30% chance of showers early this evening and risk of a thunderstorm. Clearing late this evening, fog patches developing before morning. Low 6, Sunday sunny, fog patches dissipating early in the morning. High 25, UV index 6 or high, Sunday night clear, low 12, Monday sunny. High 32, Monday night clear, low 8, Tuesday sunny. High 32, Tuesday night clear, low 15.

0: From the CJ Radio Weather Center, here's the forecast for Verdon and Oak Lake. Today, a mix of sun and cloud with 30% chance of showers. Risk of a thunderstorm late this afternoon. High 17, UV index 6 or high. Tonight, partly cloudy with 30% chance of showers early this evening and risk of a thunderstorm. Clearing late this evening, fog patches developing before morning. Low 6, Sunday sunny. Fog patches dissipating early in the morning. High 25, UV index 6 or high. Sunday night, clear. Low 12, Monday sunny. High 32, Monday night, clear. Low 8, Tuesday sunny. High 32, Tuesday night, clear. Low 15.
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0: From the CJ Radio Weather Center, here's the forecast for Verdon and Oak Lake. Today, a mix of sun and cloud with 30% chance of showers. Risk of a thunderstorm late this afternoon. High 17, UV index 6 or high. Tonight, partly cloudy with 30% chance of showers early this evening and risk of a thunderstorm. Clearing late this evening, fog patches developing before morning. Low 6, Sunday sunny. Fog patches dissipating early in the morning. High 25, UV index 6 or high. Sunday night, clear. Low 12, Monday sunny. High 32, Monday night, clear. Low 8, Tuesday sunny. High 32, Tuesday night, clear. Low 15.
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0: From the CJ Radio Weather Center, here's the forecast for Verdon and Oak Lake. Tonight, mainly cloudy with 30% chance of showers this evening. Clearing overnight, risk of a thunder shower early this evening. Fog patches developing before morning. Low plus 5. Sunday sunny in the morning and early in the afternoon. Then a mix of sun and cloud with 30% chance of showers late in the afternoon. Risk of a thunderstorm late in the afternoon. Fog patches dissipating early in the morning. Wind becoming south 20 kilometers per hour in the afternoon. High 28, UV index 6 or high. Sunday night, partly cloudy with 30% chance of showers in the evening and risk of a thunderstorm. Clearing overnight, low 11. Monday, sunny. High 31, Monday night, clear. Low 12, Tuesday, sunny. High 32, Tuesday night, cloudy periods, low 15. Wednesday, a mix of sun and cloud, high 30.
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0: From the CJ Radio Weather Center, here's the forecast for Verdon and Oak Lake. Tonight, mainly cloudy with 30% chance of showers this evening. Clearing overnight, risk of a thunder shower early this evening. Fog patches developing before morning. Low plus 5. Sunday, sunny in the morning and early in the afternoon. Then a mix of sun and cloud with 30% chance of showers late in the afternoon. Risk of a thunderstorm late in the afternoon. Fog patches dissipating early in the morning. Wind becoming south 20 kilometers per hour in the afternoon. High 28, UV index 6 or high. Sunday night, partly cloudy with 30% chance of showers in the evening and risk of a thunderstorm. Clearing overnight, low 11. Monday, sunny. High 31, Monday night, clear. Low 12, Tuesday, sunny. High 32, Tuesday night, cloudy periods, low 15. Wednesday, a mix of sun and cloud, high 30.
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0: From the CJ Radio Weather Center, here's the forecast for Verdon and Oak Lake. Tonight, mainly cloudy with 30% chance of showers this evening. Clearing overnight, risk of a thunder shower early this evening. Fog patches developing before morning. Low plus 5. Sunday sunny in the morning and early in the afternoon. Then a mix of sun and cloud with 30% chance of showers late in the afternoon. Risk of a thunderstorm late in the afternoon. Fog patches dissipating early in the morning. Wind becoming south 20 kilometers per hour in the afternoon. High 28, UV index 6 or high. Sunday night, partly cloudy with 30% chance of showers in the evening and risk of a thunderstorm. Clearing overnight, low 11. Monday, sunny. High 31, Monday night, clear. Low 12, Tuesday, sunny. High 32, Tuesday night, cloudy periods, low 15. Wednesday, a mix of sun and cloud, high 30.
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0: From the CJ Radio Weather Center, here's the forecast for Verdon and Oak Lake. Tonight, mainly cloudy with 30% chance of showers this evening. Clearing overnight, risk of a thundershower early this evening. Fog patches developing before morning. Low plus 5. Sunday, sunny in the morning and early in the afternoon. Then a mix of sun and cloud with 30% chance of showers late in the afternoon. Risk of a thunderstorm late in the afternoon. Fog patches dissipating early in the morning. Wind becoming south 20 kilometers per hour in the afternoon. High 28, UV index 6 or high. Sunday night, partly cloudy with 30% chance of showers in the evening and risk of a thunderstorm. Clearing overnight, low 11. Monday, sunny. High 31, Monday night, clear. Low 12, Tuesday, sunny. High 32, Tuesday night, cloudy periods, low 15. Wednesday, a mix of sun and cloud, high 30.
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0: From the CJ Radio Weather Center, here's the forecast for Verdon and Oak Lake. Tonight, mainly cloudy with 30% chance of showers this evening. Clearing overnight, risk of a thunder shower early this evening. Fog patches developing before morning. Low plus 5. Sunday sunny in the morning and early in the afternoon. Then a mix of sun and cloud with 30% chance of showers late in the afternoon. Risk of a thunderstorm late in the afternoon. Fog patches dissipating early in the morning. Wind becoming south 20 kilometers per hour in the afternoon. High 28, UV index 6 or high. Sunday night, partly cloudy with 30% chance of showers in the evening and risk of a thunderstorm. Clearing overnight, low 11. Monday, sunny. High 31, Monday night, clear. Low 12, Tuesday, sunny. High 32, Tuesday night, cloudy periods, low 15. Wednesday, a mix of sun and cloud, high 30.
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3: Good Saturday evening and welcome to the CJ Radio Classic Country and Oldie Show. I'm Adam T. Thanks for joining me here. And, well, how was your weekend last weekend? Me? Well, I worked. Yes, I worked all last long weekend. So, yeah, that's that comes with the job title now. But, yeah, you know what? It is what it is. You know, I get to keep food on my plate and a roof over my head. So, guess I can't really complain that much. But, you know, are we ever going to get, you know, really nice spring weather yet? I mean, we're you know, getting really, really close to summer here. Kind of want springtime soon. But anyways, you know what? As long as we can stay, you know, in the plus temperatures, that's fine with me. Starting to roll the windows down. You know, when I leave work, I start blaring my Beach Boys music. Everybody knows when I'm coming down the street now. So, well, I guess I'm stuck in the studio, so I can't really go home right now to blare my Beach Boy music. So maybe you can blare the Beach Boys music. Right now, here is Little Deuce Coupe.

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Bobby Gentry, me, and Bobby McGee. The Beatles, I saw her standing there, and the Beach Boys, Little Deuce Coupe. Yeah, you got to excuse me tonight. I do have a froggy in my throat. Yeah, Froggy didn't go court, and Froggy just went right into my throat, and he's kind of stuck there. So, I'm just going to keep it short and simple today. Irish Rovers on the way, Garth Brooks and Eddie Rabbit right now, driving my

Wasn't that a party right there? Irish Rovers. Garth Brooks before that. Ain't Going Down. Okay, so that was a couple of years before I was out of high school. So we'd be very, very close to making that song classified as an oldie. We're almost there. I threw it in because, you know, it's a weekend. If you're out cruising around, you want to crank that up and just give her. And Driving My Life Away, because if you're out cruising, well, that's what you're doing. And, you know, driving your paycheck away, too, with the price of fuel. Well, that was, of course, Eddie Rabbit. Coming up, Jan and Dean with a little Sidewalk Surfing. But Kiss right now. I remember seeing and hearing this song when I was at their concert last year with Beth.

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1: And we're back. See, that was quick and easy, wasn't it? Of course it was. Now, we're going to get right back into some oldies, but also some classic country and a song that isn't quite classic country yet. But you know what? It is a it's a fun weekend. So, you know, with that, I'm just going to throw it in there so you can crank up the stereo and enjoy it. But I do have some Alabama on the way. I got some Hank Jr. Now, I mean, wherever you got Hank Jr., you know there's a party going on. Right? And right now, as I said, this isn't quite an oldie just yet. Getting there very, very quickly, though, year by year. Because that's how we do it. Here is Shania Twain right now with Whose Bed Has Your Boots Been Under?

The Grizzles with the Do Run Run, Alabama. We're going to play in Texas. Hank Williams Jr., there's a tear in my beer. yeah, I could probably maybe do some yodeling Hank the way my throat is right now. Ash and I are Twain kicking this half hour off with Whose Bed Has Your Boots Been Under? Rolling Stones coming up with a little Honky Tonk Women and Sam Cooke. A little dancing song right now, Twisting the Night Away.

Great one there from the Rolling Stones, Honky Tonk Women. Sam Cooke, Twisting the Night Away. Got some classic country on the way with Leroy Van Dyke doing the auctioneer. I got Mary Chapin Carpenter on the way. But first, I know earlier this half hour, I played Hank Williams Jr. There's a tear in my beer. But first, right now, let's hear Hank Williams with a little jambalaya. Now I'm thinking a little jambalaya and a cold ball of beer. Now that is a good Saturday night.

0: Here we come a letter number 29 in. What are you gonna get for him? I'm a 25 to get 30 now. Five, rip it up, five, another $40 on a made a 40 now. Five, rip it up, five, made a five. Yes, five, now $60 on a...
1: That was the auctioneer right there, Leroy Van Dyke. Before that was Mary Chapin Carpenter with I Feel Lucky. Well, I feel lucky every weekend when I, you know, buy my lottery tickets, but so far... It hasn't panned out well for me. How about you? But yeah, auctioneer. Did I ever tell you guys the story that I was going to be an auctioneer? I guess they not just look for the people who can talk fast, because they can train you how to do that, but they also look for personality. And because I had a great stage presence at this one concert I was doing, I always have good stage presence, of course, I was approached by an auction... one by Winnipeg there, the ones that do all the autos. Can't think of their names. But they had approached me and said that they were going to put me through auction school and train me. And the only thing is, was I was a young dad, and it was going to be that I would have to go into Saskatchewan and possibly Alberta once to three times per week. And that just wasn't panning out with my wife. And we just kind of said, nope, sorry. And... Well, yeah, it would be kind of a cool thing to do now, especially with 20 years of, you know, stage experience and personality, you know, now. But, you know, I guess it's not in the books. Still on the radio, still working at grocery store. So here I am. Right after this, we're going to get back into hour two of CJ Radio
2: Hometown Weather. From the CJ Radio Weather Center, here's the forecast for Verdon and Oak Lake. Tonight, mainly cloudy with 30% chance of showers this evening. Clearing overnight, risk of a thunder shower early this evening. Fog patches developing before morning. Low plus 5. Sunday, sunny in the morning and early in the afternoon. Then a mix of sun and cloud with 30% chance of showers late in the afternoon. Risk of a thunderstorm late in the afternoon. Fog patches dissipating early in the morning. Wind becoming south 20 kilometers per hour in the afternoon. High 28, UV index 6 or high. Sunday night, partly cloudy with 30% chance of showers in the evening and risk of a thunderstorm. Clearing overnight, low 11. Monday, sunny.